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0: 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What in my PCFM? Let's sing a mashama, my baby, come and see me, son of Faragata, and I'm going to go to Ringa Yarna Borraro. 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

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I got a local lamo no that was disengaged, everything unravels. This is going to the heart of the unraveling of the economic plan. The Tabata won out Laga before 1998. It's a little bit like a leading to a chair and fail, and there was very little investment. Di tloa mo jwale go nang le a perception ya gore political stability e teng jwale. That is a critical thing, and e ke batla gore e be

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Thank you, Mudusi, and good morning. The Deputy Chief of Police, Dr. Mahlapi Morai, has reaffirmed the Lesotho Mounted Police Service's commitment to principled policing that prioritizes the needs and safety of all citizens. This, Dr. Morai said during a media briefing with the U.S. Embassy Lesotho to discuss how communities benefit from closer ties with law enforcement. She said LMPS reflect on maintaining its trust with the public, noting that police service is not measured by the number of arrests, but the impact it has on building lasting peace within communities it serves. In concluding, she said the responsibility to fight crime starts with individual accountability, also expressing gratitude to the U.S. Embassy for its unwavering support to the integrity of Lesotho's public service. On the other hand, U.S. Embassy's Deputy Chief of Mission, Monica Schneider, said although Lesotho is not immune to organized crimes like its African counterparts, the police's ties with communities has proven to curb the rate of crimes. Schneider said through its support, the U.S. Embassy will continue to collaborate with the police to improve services, adding that through their partnership plans to hold cybersecurity training for the police and internet connection at police posts across the country are underway. Meanwhile, Dr. Morai also reiterated the police's commitment to holding officers found of misconduct accountable. According to recent statistics, Dr. Morai said 15 police officers have been sacked for crimes including corruption, robbery, murder, attempted murder, sexual assault, unlawful possession of firearms and fraud. The officers were found guilty and charged. The Public Accounts Committee, PAC, will issue formal summons compelling two senior executives at Queen Mamahado Memorial Hospital to appear before Parliament after they failed to attend hearings for two consecutive days. PAC's chairperson, Matabana Lempanelitsie, confirmed the decision following the absence of the hospital's managing director, Makhwase Ranyadi, and the Deputy Managing Director for Human Capital, Tendiwe Dlangamandla. The Ministry of Health's Acting Principal Secretary, Matswanelo Munyobi, informed the committee that both officials were aware of the sitting and expected to attend. The committee is currently investigating the hospital's operations and financial management following a staff petition protesting the alleged diversion of employee pension deductions to pay suppliers. Meanwhile, the hospital management reportedly called an urgent staff meeting yesterday, according to an internal memo issued by Dlangamandla, though the agenda was not disclosed. The Ministry of Natural Resources has conducted an inspection visit to Luribe to assess progress on Phase 2 of the Lesotho Lowlands Water Development Project. Speaking during the visit, the Ministry's Principal Secretary, Dirawa Lebese, said the inspection ensures the project meets required standards to deliver clean water across the district following earlier delays caused by the COVID-19 pandemic. Project Manager, Matadi Ralurochodi, showed that the initiative will boost Wasco's capacity to deliver reliable water, particularly to support Maputo's industrial hub and economic growth. However, members of the Parliamentary Portfolio Committee on Natural Resources expressed concern over funding shortfalls, urging the project team to address budget constraints and improve communication with local communities. The $109 million World Bank-funded project features its main reservoir at Khanyani village to supply Maputo and Hlotse, while also providing community compensation, including a new kindergarten classroom. You
youth in Mokgotlong have been asked to actively participate in government initiatives such as the Sibabatso Youth Empowerment Program to boost their livelihoods and drive economic growth. Speaking at the launch of the Sibabatso Roadshows in the district, the Deputy Principal Secretary in the Ministry of Gender, Youth and Social Development, Tai Makgele, encouraged young people to seize opportunities in science, technology, engineering, mathematics, and the creative arts. The initiative, supported by the United Nations Development Programme, UNDP, targets Basotho entrepreneurs and innovators aged 15 to 35, offering mentorship, skills development, and funding. UNDP's Deputy Resident Representative, Dr. Tai Amsalu, reaffirmed their commitment to supporting youth empowerment, advising applicants to adopt a winning mindset. Attending youth expressed gratitude for the initiative, calling on their peers to take advantage of the opportunities to combat unemployment. In international news, Ghanaian President John Dramani Mahama has asked African leaders to adopt transformative approaches to addressing the continent's numerous health challenges. Speaking at the presidential meeting of the 25th extraordinary session of the African Union Assembly in Accra, Ghana, Mahama said the continent needs to move beyond traditional approaches to healthcare delivery to solve the health challenges confronting its people. According to the Ghanaian president, Africa has positive evidence to demonstrate that its collective action health issues

0: now for the continent to redouble its efforts to protect Africans from the effects of persistent health challenges. This marks the end of the News Bulletin News Flash coming up in Sesotho at 9.
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1: 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BCom HR and Bachelor of Commerce in Human Resource Management.
2: 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It is a very unfortunate situation, and it has a very good. We were better off handling society. Ministry channel and was running. In fact, the baby is more reclaiming the rainbow second time. Something was yellow. Highest, but listen, and this is a hundred men. Yes, we would really not be here if the total of who is our suit was to work as a young but like a woman girl. We did not plan more. We don't have it.
0: Mamedi re re ke re ke se re tla gutla go re ke re ukwa ditaba tsena tsa gego ya sepetlele sena sa Queen Mamohato Memorial gore na di ntse di tsamaya jwang.
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3: Dijo
4: biscuit e ya salary di di allowance okay deputy managing director salary high Salary 70,000.
5: How's this salary?
4: I think I come from Taylor and I can afford a phone. Well, maybe I can really see the salary difference. The
3: 70?
4: I'm only management allowance. Housing. Housing allowance K 12.3. Setting the Afapana, Honali Special Unit Allowance, Chief Monaco Clinically, 3.5. Honolulu Professional Development Allowance.
5: Airtime.
4: China is not in monetary. Koloi, official vehicle.
3: It's a Lakiman Koloi.
4: It's a Lakim Muso.
5: Yeah,
4: me and I got
5: Yeah,
6: the deputy managing director. So roughly, I think it's that much.
5: Since I want to have a computation. Well,
7: I'm

0: looking for the details, because the money came, I didn't know how was it calculated. I asked where the money was supposed to be paid from the finance manager and the HR. And it's by that time I was acting for, through 3 months, September, October. By November, I was told to drop. So I don't have all the details as to what happened. How much was it paid? Because
1: who can we ask?
0: Finance manager.
1: He was acting.
0: I was acting as an MD from September to November 2025.
1: Finance manager,
2: with the insubordination, what acting MD writes to you? How about the information? If you respond. Now that our responder here, Mulam Dendel, and our head are more computed with the 300 years of meters.
3: Yalwan Krupi, the initial officer is in the community, in the officer payroll. Officer is in the payroll, in the by the FITISA, payment with Amazon meter.
2: Payroll.
4: Gola 120,000. 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

0: Pizza ra mahula bona he re be a hantle metsotsong ya le shumele metsome hlano ka mara hora ya boropong People's Choice Radio 92.8 visa 104.3 MHz. 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

0: 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Good morning, Rilo. Hashtag daughter of the most high, my motivation and inspiration person this week. I have grown into a better person than I was last week. Or hashtag born for greatness. Today, we will ask someone special the person I will one day publicly declare that I love her in front of the priest. Please help me in wishing her a happy birthday by playing her this song. 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Yeah, yeah. Re re ka ho Hub Talk podcast mo go tota re tuta he na le wena ga tla kopana ha nka mara mona ne go tlotla go tswala pele ka mmino wa go tshwaretseng ona ga tlotla go tloka go tloka na wetsa mafelongana beke le sohle se ba mohlomong se pelong ya hao.
1: Hub Talks are monthly motivational talks mo the hub in my mind ditsebitsetso a mafepeng a fapaneng go tla go thatsa le ho phamisa mogolo wa batho and to also open their eyes to a variety of career paths. Earlier today, we had a live session of the Hub Talk with young people from different schools in Mauritius. So please, don't mind the background noise of young people bantse ba qoqa le ho bapala kantle. Hello, hello. Welcome to another fresh episode of the Hub Talk podcast. I am your host, Kananolo Moshabisha, and today in the studio, we're talking all things culture, all things current affairs, all things creativity, and all of that. I have two amazing people in the studio. I'll let them introduce themselves. Hello, Buntate. How are you?
2: We're good. Shapuzete pela manyora.
1: Manyora, manyora.
2: I'm Ki Khatang Mantwe from the Minority Report.
3: Yeah, and I'm Tumi JSVC from the Minority Report.
1: Mm-hmm. Nice to have you guys in the studio.
3: Thank you for having us.
1: It's nice to finally see you in the flesh.
3: Just
1: briefly tell the listeners who you are, what you do, Hanyaneka, the Minority Report.
2: The Minority Report, we are a satirical news show. We currently just online on Facebook, just type Minority. I know what last year Minority Report, but the

0: minority. Think manyora, ke manyora, abua ditaba in their own way. So yeah, that's literally what we do.
1: Yeah.
0: In a nutshell.
1: That is pretty, wait, and I guess by, tell us what you, did you mean as individuals or as a group, like as the...
0: And the reason why we're here.
2: I think the reason why you're here, obviously, yeah, for sure. Right. But I think so, also just to, you know...
1: To know the individuals.
2: Yeah.
1: And I'll define you as the man. Okay, so let me go and then he will...
2: Right.
1: Like I said, I'm Dumi J. Speci. I am a multidisciplinary artist, right? Mm-hmm. I started out just as a visual artist. Medium is it's Israeli-ling, traditional... art, so like pencils, charcoal, that kind of thing. And then I moved past that. I got into digital art, so digital illustrations. I dabbled in some animation, and then did some video work, photography, nyana, you know. And then, yeah, like for the longest time, I've been wearing the graphic designer hat. That's what keeps the lights on. So, yeah, to a lot of people, I'm a graphic designer, but there's more to
2: Now, creativity ga studio ga
1: yes sir.
0: So I guess I have it to a lot of people. Gig graphic designer, like up, or you are more of like a Facebook personality. So yeah, now but for the purpose of, say, social media and the persona killing your namu keba khetang mantri, right? So I also I dabble in music, you know, every now and then I'll pop out and just have a very nice hit. So like I said, kinsitse muhudi just last year, and it was good. People are still jamming to it today. It's a banger. Sure. It's a banger, yeah. There's that, but what keeps the lights on, as a creative, I've been doing a lot of creative direction, working with creative agencies. I first started with, I worked with Tangerine, and then from there, Mass 24. So I mean, the creative agencies are Lesotho, dinalo rebe ha ditse ba hale haholo, but yeah, you work with very big brands that are like corporates at Lesotho, your Vodacoms, your Standard Banks, doing campaigns, creative campaigns, like, you know, your billboards, your, and from honore, it's amalana le so many things, like films, like, because depending on how big your scope is, your radio adverts, advert, you know, PSI, says, oh guys, can we have a mini series, HIV test kits.
2: Okay.
0: And then, so, you know, you always have to wear different hats. Maybe you're not in your triggering, you know, like the minority report, if it's really more, we have all these skills. This is why we can literally divide and wear different hats with just me and him. You know, we director, depending on what is it that we're talking about and who has more of an appetite. So, just from a background, Yahoo. Fine art and graphic design, Blue Moon. So, every now and then, you know, I have paintings. Yeah, we do sculptures as well.
2: Yeah.
0: But it just depends on what I'm doing. But the main focus, our baby, okay, this has legs. The minority report, and we wish, if you're listening out there and you have a product and you want a fresh way, hit us up.
2: 100%.
0: Listen to Kirikis.
2: For sure. You know, you have the platform to
1: do this. All right. 100%. All right.
0: And also buy our t-shirts. We're going to have a delay at the printers, but definitely The daughter really releases like t-shirts.
1: That is the plan.
2: And then when they get the plan.
1: Like I said, any excuse to come to Marie.
0: So never started because of delays at Zabatwaba. Because like, you know, we ordered like a long time ago. It's just a delay on their side. So they're very affordable. So when you think of Zabatwaba, it's like, you know what? This one just works.
2: Let them come through.
0: It's just convenient. But yeah.
2: Now, just to also happen, I think what's again when you look at how do your like creative styles like complement each other? I think I'm starting to see that light. But also, yeah, for sure, I'd like to hear that from you. But how did you guys meet?
1: All right. We met back in 2019.
2: Okay.
1: Winter 2019. And it was off of a text, like Facebook, right? He texted me because he'd seen my work. It was mostly like, I guess it's like the art, the illustrations, but also the way I write on my Facebook, you know? So he contacted me, got my number, and then he called, you know, where are you? Can we meet, right? And it just so happened that we're in the same neighborhood.
2: Yo.
1: So Trisha too is like, oh, it's like you're up the road. And then I was like, oh, okay.
0: Yeah.
1: Then I went over to his workplace where there was like a sort of like a short interview, which was like a conversation between people. It was him and a business partner of his, right? And then I guess I fit what they wanted. And so we started working from then. And then we also became friends as time went.
2: No, it's not 2019.
1: 2019.
2: Yeah. You guys are here now.
1: We're here now.
0: So yeah, I guess like at that time we needed a copywriter.
2: Okay.
0: And there was no one else Anan Le Bene Elisa Lejoal. I felt like But like it's just the command of language and the understanding the audience can have this thing for its own sake or just maybe I don't know if it's to come across as authoritative or as fancy, but how really about. It feels like it's more about you
1: flexing.
0: It's more self-indulgent. So when I saw that, I was like, okay, we definitely need this guy in our arsenal. He came through, and then from there, the journey's just been long.
2: And I'm still stuck. Habitually, like 2019. The French
3: virtual DJ.
2: You guys are more than just, you know, as much as the business partner.
0: Foundation.
2: All right. So how did you come up with the name The Minority Report?
1: Okay. The story was we just, because he came, like, the thing is, this idea was his brainchild, right? One time I just went over to his place, just normal hanging out, and he's just like, brother, we need something that we can work on, something that we can put our energy and skills behind, and something that we can invest time into, and hopefully in the near future it has returns, you know? He was still I guess mulling it over, and he said, "What about like satirical news show?" And I never thought of it, but because I know his we'd already done like the whole humor thing with stand up, Leanna. I was like, you know what? I see that. I don't know how we're going to do it, but I see it. And so from there, it was just coming up with a name. And we wanted something that when you hear it, right, it's not since it's in the Lidaba, something that is serious, right? Uh-huh. We didn't want to like get lost in all the other current affair things that are going on from those newspaper outlets on social media laying. We didn't want to get lost in that.
2: Yeah.
1: So we wanted something unique, right? And I just started thinking, who are we doing this for? Who's our target audience?
2: Yeah.
1: I'm like, okay, first of all, because you and I, we don't have the equipment laying. Show Yena is already going to look very DIY. It's going to look very amateurish, you know, because we don't have the equipment to make it look anything like anything else or the things that we're comparing it to. So we looked at where we were with the show and everything, whatever it is that we're about to start, and Lento. And we're like, okay, hi, and that's who we're speaking to. So I just use that word, you know. And then, like you said, there's the Minority Report is a movie. And I was like, you know what? It's almost like, depending on how you look at it, could be the majority or the minority. But this is their voice. It's for them, by them, basically. Because yes, sir.
2: Speaking so for the people.
1: Yes, sir. So, like, the root word of it is just like the manure. The Minority Report.
2: I have a funny question.
1: Go ahead.
2: Litten the blankets, was that intentional?
1: No.
0: Well, it wasn't intentional, but I guess it colors a manure. And, you know, like, where Shalo Sakao fella, but the creative, the way he came up with it was like very quick.
1: Right.
0: And I think before that, Renale, this thing, like on social media, right?
2: Okay.
0: We might, Renale, Batuba, our audience, Nado, Rebedia, overlap. Oh, that's something he would have said. You know, when I say something, they'd be like, oh, that's something you guys sound like, Igare, just do something already, right? So, Leona Hanyani, inele, one of the things, saying, it was a lot more organic. Practice just off of the poster.
1: Written posts on
0: written posts.
2: I think also you mentioned that in Tore, obviously you had like some challenges. What were probably the challenges to get your first show up and running?
1: Do you want to take this one?
0: Yeah, that's fine. I don't mind taking it.
1: Okay.
0: Yeah, equipment, right? But in fact, this is what happened, right? I'll try not to mention names. Individual aring. Look, I just want to do something, and I know, you guys have the creative aperture. You can start something from nothing. And we were like, no, we actually okopana lorona kiketa ho hore na reza. Go, what for real? Okay, I can give you money or legal. As a matter of fact, okay, look, kauka chalete yata, but hey, it's a fella kaching lay telephone. Test it out. Kabona na pilot did na itla tay receive wara. So we literally just did that, and it just went viral. But by a ratile lezo alo katafule nyani fella. It's a close up, awkward. But yeah, we figured, why not? All right. So that it's a double edged blade, like it's a double edged sword, right? Because we keep, maybe had we just like kept it in Zele camp and amateurish, we could have had more legs, right? Because later, in the journey Renan Leona with these particular gentlemen, they wanted Jorge into a more corporate direction. But who Jorge? No, this thing is still incubating. Why don't we just like rebel a cult like following Bailey about Tubai Ratang? As it is, it's a ele insinale ma pempeanwayona, But the thing is, there's the authenticity. Yeah, you know, if we police it too hard, and those numbers that we are trying to sell, it's like whenever the sense we are talking about ailing more of like it's a cultural thing, right? Yeah. It has to speak to people genuinely. It's a product the end consumer is wrong. It's not gonna work. In Italy, it requires the participation in Yabatu. And we have to let's be direct and know who we want to target. So and then we kind of like blew up a little bit too quick. Just slightly a bit more fancier. Right. Even now, those creative differences. Oh, okay, damn. Right. Studio what do we do? You know what? Living room in a Mogadula. Yeah, we just set up a green screen here. Now, what else we need? We need lights. You know, we need this. Saracena, the backing, yeah. Yeah, those people that are
1: So in the beginning, a lot of the challenges are mostly like equipment, right? But we didn't let that stop us, you know. So the whole idea of the show was when you start something is to make those challenges part of like the feature of your thing, right? So who we're targeting, so it's already not gonna look polished, but we wanted that to be a feature in the show, in a way, you know. So we didn't let that stop us. In fact, we just found alternatives. Like, yeah, for a while we went back to shooting with a phone and the lights that we had, and you know, it didn't impact the show in any noticeable way, you know, until we got into another deal that sorted out the equipment problem. So those were the main challenges.
0: And stipends.
2: I think Italy, for me, Italy, personally, I think it's a noble thing, you know, because I'm not talking from an orale about once. An investor or somebody out on the side,
1: right.
2: you change your direction to fit to their like preferences.
1: Right.
2: So you guys, this is what we want, and it's about like that authentic feel for, because essentially show manure, you know, it's not for the corporate people.
1: Right. They already have things.
2: So honestly, shout out to you guys.
0: We appreciate that. So in LA, one of those like deciders say, okay, we are sticking to our DNA, and we need to know how now, even going forth. It's not that guys, if you're there and you're listening, hit us up. You know, we are not stubborn at all, but you know, like just meet us halfway. Let's work. So it was that we had to decide, okay, this is who we are, this is what we want to do, because it makes it easy. So like when you have too many cooks, you know, you spoil the broth. You know, like there was a disconnect in Yahore. Maybe I don't know. Maybe it's a thing Yahore. Lesotho ha re so go sisi rona di creative ina ke batho ba itsang e, right? I saw people but that got into a territory ya rona ba sa go sisi now, or even the technical things or now why we do the things we do. You know, and like why we want it to look this way and why it works, right? Sometimes in this by thing yawe, we just want to have the last word. I don't know, but it's like a logistical nightmare. You can't, like, sincerely, and sometimes, right? Ditaba everywhere else, we are more focused on like the content than maybe the quality. I mean, the quality could also add an aesthetic to it that makes it a lot real. So inegare, but they want to make it a little bit too cosmetic, and it's an eseba sterile kamho osa
2: kaze. Yes, I get you there. I get you there. And I think another question that I have for you guys is how do you balance, like, as much as it's really about, like, about current affairs, but also from what was about your show, you know, there's a lot of humor in it. How do you balance the two?
1: Okay. Before this, something that I could say was similar is a project that we were working on called Unsung, right? And it was an initiative that basically raises awareness, like human trafficking, all those things, right? So there was a time when we wanted to check out, we had under that umbrella, we had something called Stand Up For Something, which was basically us, him and I, using comedy to address a serious social ill, ailing, you know, human trafficking. So we sort of cut our teeth on that first, where it was, okay, here's something serious, something very, that a lot of people can't even associate with comedy. How are these people going to pull it off? And so when we did that, basically we went back to that and we're like, oh, okay, we were able to do that. So that means we have the ability to take serious topics and sensitive topics even, right? And find a way to speak about them in a way that won't make people shy away, like, oh, this is too depressing or whatever, and then you lose some people. So Kintu in a Ring, it was like basically laughter is the best medicine. And so what we did was take this social issue and basically the comedy, like in this case, the comedy is more like a syringe that you use to administer this medicine. So we had already done it in a way where we took something that was you wouldn't associate with comedy, and we found a way to merge the two and then take it to the people that we felt needed to hear about that issue.
0: And I think, like, to add to what he's saying, I think we are very sensitive to tone. The good thing about, like, satire is that harere batho ba tse. Sometimes you just don't make, sometimes you could just, like, exaggerate something, how hold of fella, the point where you laugh at how absurd it is. Like the laughter, it's like, but how na more, it's not like reinse ho ho bale punchline. Maybe the punchline, because like when you think of the last episode reinse, we're just talking about like the like some funds, say like certain millions thing, right? Maybe we have a part who's just going on and on about, like, the answer bala di palo tse. It was already ridiculous when he did it. So ebe re stretch na ko itelele. And sometimes it's just like knowing those devices, or like from exaggeration, irony, nining silence where it's needed. When we did this episode, Erebuanga police brutality, but where, like, because of how we did it, like, also the like the music behind it, like it's like sound effect, it's like what you get in a horror, like suspenseful, like sounds, right? There's literally no joke, but maybe what's the joke is that we are talking about it in that way, you know, that it's not like every other line has to be funny, you know. The fact that we're doing it and we are putting a spotlight on it is what's humor.
2: I think honestly, as you were talking, I know you one of the episodes in the Giddish Abilities Gapakia, Manilbuaka Tabata, Toilets of Maspar.
1: Yes.
2: It wasn't something, as much as a Gaia Motilian in Tigget, but it's something Ninikin Hanagashu, you have that, Kitlakin. realization of actually in
1: 2020. Yeah, I mean, that is one of the goals of the show, to have somebody whether like you're laughing, right? But you know, I feel like in naked, you know, you like in hindsight, you're like, oh, okay. And also, to have like a conversation starter, right? Where imagine just like friends at a pub or something. There's a new episode that just dropped or and they watch it, or at least one of them has, right? He brings it up and now it's a topic of discussion. Like, okay, Ricky Ebon, you know, okay, there's a funny thing, but behind that is like, now you're leaving them with something to talk about. It's like, okay, yes, they're going to be charging people for public indecency, peeing in public, right? It sounds ridiculous because we're the public toilets. But they aren't putting infrastructure in place to make sure that people don't break the law or anything like that. So, like conversation pieces. And to say that are laughing first, thinking about it later, that is one of the goals of the show.
2: I think, especially with because obviously, he has a tabaya to entertain about to fail.
1: Right.
2: You know, like, you get to know how creative you are, how fit this is, all that. And literally, creativity can turn away, Lauren. Sometimes you can't. But you don't hear rap.
0: And sometimes it's just that the reality is a lot funnier. You know, because when you think, apparently, and sometimes I regret because also our cutting table, apparently I la fast like in handcuffs to a fence. And unai me the whole day for have peed in public. When you think about how inhumane and how humiliating that is, because and you'd see this picture how your social media, the whole day, you know, and how na le mola
1: wotshondwa,
0: but there's that, so it's so absurd that imongwa ka inka so sensitively be wakwata, but nining why nahana ikare akla go. How? So maybe Lesotho yona in a way since nale ntwetse since dile ke eno e jwalo, and we were just like, why not? You know, like re sense re phela ka this parody, why don't we do it?
2: But Basotho le kare how they received, how have we received the minority report, I the mean, reaction so far? Yeah.
1: The reception has been good. This reception has been really good. And I was just thinking about it this morning, Jorge. The analytics on the platform that we're using, like Facebook, right now, before we move to YouTube and the others, the reception, like, the analytics don't show you the people on the street who know about you, who will just scream, oh, Manyora,
0: if you can't go anywhere now.
1: Those people, it just shows me, oh, okay, because sometimes you'll be like, oh, this is the episode, right? And because right now we haven't been boosting the episodes, like paying, so a lot of it has been organic. And then you as the creator, you are so happy with the work that you've put out there, right? Impact on global ing and with the reception in terms of like reactions and shares and whatnot. So you almost have like this bar in your head that this thing is going to meet.
0: Also if scaling it up with the amount of hours you put in.
1: Right. And then when it falls short of that, you kind of feel like you missed the mark, right? But then even too, you know, you quickly forget it when you're on the streets and people are approaching you about like, guys, where's the next episode? And it's like, brother, like we almost lost everything making the last episode, you know. But it's an eye opener.
2: So with
0: I think the reception is good. The reception is good. It can get better.
1: It is going to get better. With time. It's a new thing. It's a new format. Hareta TV, especially Moraojina Makaya, there's a lot of what attracts people is a lot of sensationalism, right? It's a lot of it's almost like Batwawatla Big Brother in a way, where the content of a show ke mapilwa batwabang, like a window into other people's lives. You know, take example yabo like what's this dating show? This blind dating show, Amakayana King. You know, for support and such. Those have the numbers that they have because they still like they have that window into other people's lives on Amakaya Mona. And this one is a little different. So the thing is just to not putting it too high in a way, because you understand where you come from and what the market there is like. But overall, like from it's just been good, like the reception,
2: it's been good.
1: good things the occasional hit piece there and there about people who were critiquing and but it's been good. It's been good.
2: No, honestly, as sometimes especially on Alibato, you buy face.
1: Right.
2: So this is not me buying faces.
1: Right.
2: Anyway, this is coming from the bottom of my heart when I say this, especially as a creative as well. You know, that you guys are really doing phenomenal work.
0: Thank you. We appreciate that.
2: Wish you nothing but the best.
0: Yeah.
2: Because what you're doing is really, really important stuff.
1: Thank you.
2: It's entertaining. It's informative. You know, it's an intern normal to enjoy.
1: Right.
2: But, and you see, with an episode in Kibuankayona, yeah, and the work at Avata Maspal.
1: Yes.
2: There was a scene where Lebon sitting, the toilet,
1: yes,
2: and then these other ones. Maybe Nagolebon Santana, there was like sound, the guy came to the hall, and it was like, yo, Korishi, you gotta appreciate Totega.
1: Right. And just because you said that, I think a lot of the people that are gonna be fans of it is the technical side of it, you know?
0: People
1: that can recognize those, those are the people that truly appreciate everything that goes into it.
2: Yeah.
1: Yes, sir.
2: No, I appreciate it. I know people out there appreciating it.
1: Right.
2: And, you know, show you guys love.
1: Yes.
0: Definitely appreciate that. And I think you're right how you think about technical, especially the creative, because they get the organize, because instant like more vibe content where mutu mong o hlaya fela with anthwaka pele ebe re ga ichazela ya feta. So I think it's very important hore people should know like we are a mainstay, like minority is here like to stay, you know. So sensational literally ka like trend down every other week.
1: Right.
0: You know. But it would be nice or every time like our spin on whatever is out there. So
2: Now it's like with especially the right people will obviously gravitate to
1: I always say it's better to have like those 100 diehard fans than 1,000 that are wishy-washy. You can make something with 100,000. I mean with 100 people who are truly fans, you know. So right now I just feel like we're at that place where we are like winning over that cult following more than anything, because those are the people that will evangelize the show to friends and family, but also these are the people that will come through for us when
0: and buy merch. You should buy merch, guys. Like, buy merch.
1: Those people come through for us when we need it, and so it's not necessarily numbers look good on the screen and whatnot, but they look better when it's those zeros at the end of it, you know. So
2: you put your, I don't want to say content, content with stuff like this.
1: I get it. The connotation.
2: You put your work, Haololo on Facebook and YouTube.
1: Not YouTube yet, but we're working on it.
2: Okay.
1: No, I just want to let you finish your question and then, we can figure out.
2: How do you feel about TikTok?
1: That's another thing that we're going to, or a platform, before I think even YouTube.
2: Mm-hmm.
1: I think that's the one that we're going to go in full force right now.
2: Mm-hmm.
1: Especially now that we are, like, creative control is back with us, right? So now we are free to do what it is that we want to do.
2: Mm-hmm.
1: So TikTok is definitely the next place we're taking it, with, like, short form content and whatnot. That's the next frontier.
2: Mm-hmm.
1: Facebook, how we came about with Facebook is because we already had a following there.
2: Mm-hmm.
1: And outside of TikTok, like, Facebook is the number one, you know, in Lesotho. Especially TikTok is more video.
2: Mm-hmm.
1: Facebook, you get images, you get text and whatnot. Mm-hmm. And this is where people congregate, get town hall,
2: mm-hmm.
1: yeah, Lesotho.
2: Mm-hmm.
1: So we just figured we get the people that the people that were already following us there as individuals, right?
2: Mm-hmm.
1: Get them to the show, and then we can take those people to other platforms as well. So that's why we started where we did.
2: Mm-hmm.
1: And also, we took time we didn't rush going into, say, YouTube, right?
2: Mm-hmm.
1: Because we wanted to do it in such a way where we were on that platform, we can monetize.
2: Mm-hmm.
1: So that means maybe making an account, Relay Mzansi, or something like, because the Lesotho High is so monetizing.
2: Mm-hmm.
0: The Sotra monetizer. You know, like, it's just funny. Like, how the first thing it just reminds me of an episode in a battle who bua specifically ka Butimba What Am I? Right, and that whole campaign and Alnayets and say work how monetize. And I'm like, this is very easy for you to say, because Ghana wa monetize.
1: Yeah.
0: Mm. And after all of that, and I think we are so short memory, our attention span. And when you see things like that, how behind. And I feel, and I think what shows, like, we're not the Minority Report more than anything. We feel like the youth couple, but asimuna, hare vocal about the things zahon. So this is literally that. How na? I guess it's like we don't have a voice, right? Mm-hmm. And hunale this thing idulang inse yetsala more than anything. But people will ask us, you know? And there's a thing, freedom of speech in Lesotho, it's a luxury. It's a luxury. Like, we are not aware,
1: it's a thing. Like,
0: it should be a thing.
1: Yeah.
2: Yeah.
1: Like, the fear, I think, is part of the culture. And Ale, this culture of fear, we're even scared to demand things that are right. You know, there's that. So, the thing with us is, the complainer, either in taxis, you know, companies, other recreational places, you know, the powers that be will hear us, you know, it's always behind closed. Hey, it's got, you know, there's always that. And, it's given the people that are doing us wrong power that they shouldn't have, you know, because a lot of what we're afraid of is things that are purely imaginary, like Batumana Kibato, like us, right? A lot of them, like, people fear for us when we talk about, say, like, the police brutality thing was a big thing, right? But also other civil servants, and it's like they're there to serve us.
2: Yeah.
1: Like, this idea, it's gone to our heads, you know. But what are you doing that's respectable? You know, what are you doing that's respectable? Why? Like, it shouldn't be a title that you just given because we know about dwelling, you know.
2: Yeah.
1: Like, it shouldn't be that. Your actions should show
0: It's about hiding a blind.
1: So that whole thing, to address these things. And so we just decided, you know what, let's start. When we're hoping, or at least I'm hoping, that there are other people that are going to be like, oh, we can do it better. So there are other voices that come in and maybe do something similar. So we become louder as a thing, because that's the ultimate thing. Like the whole thing, the other thing, the minority report, is to spark the people that are going to bring about change.
2: Yeah.
1: You know, even though we don't change it ourselves, then the people that are going to bring out change, it's even today, oh, they were fearless, you know, they knew what they stood for, and we can emulate that and run with it.
2: I work at police brutality.
1: Right.
2: Ke hopa nantsi ke le ka Linkosi this one year. A yo go tlo fumana go nana go tsetse le go nalana bo di chalete bana ba bentse strike.
1: Yes, yes.
2: A tsaya that demo thona so strike go bang. Go bontsha mo ga le o shebeletse batho hle ba busy and stuff. Ke hopa nani ke lo print ona le mokhukhu mo ntjena mo khubedu jena mo ne re print.
1: Right, right, yeah.
2: Ke me mo no maponesa fihla. Go itse tsa le tsho some power the strike gift like go ka phafa.
0: It just looks suspicious.
2: So hle ntse ka rentse no hi
0: bro, like ke rata mona mo ha when you talking about, it's worse than them not doing the job.
1: Yeah.
0: They deputize you.
1: Yes.
0: Right? Cuz I've been there, ke like my house like got broken into, and kia ma police in kilo how not none of everything ele ukwang motho ya etsuwa ha ga mapolisa atla ya atla sheba fingerprints and none of course all of those things into that filming is like some first world stuff.
1: Yeah.
0: Mona hotri na, when you see that dude,
1: tell us,
0: call us, and you know what I'm so investigate segele detective Shadrack Hollow myself. That's what I'm saying, it's a lot, it's even more ridiculous than how about it. So there's that.
1: They tag
0: you in, like you are it, you're the cop now.
1: And on that, the crazy part is right now they have all these cars that they were given, Honda Fits, patrol cars, the Mahindras and such. But they still do the harina kului, kowelate. And I'm just thinking, where else? Like, where do you fetch the police? Like, I can imagine if you're being hijacked or whatnot, and they're like, yo, harina kului, kowelate. You know, it's like...
0: Let's not dwell on the food. Let's not dwell on the food.
2: I think also you want to when you get to like get what's out now. Like, is there any, like, I think with the current affairs, is there anything that you feel like you're a bit uncomfortable like talking about? But I feel like you are the voice of the voiceless,
1: right?
2: Yeah, so,
1: I think to leave it at that, like, or this is a no go thing. I think it would be like intellectually lazy, because there's always a way to address whatever topic it is.
0: Yeah.
1: There's always a way. So it's on us. It's our job to find an angle to go with regarding a certain topic that maybe is sensitive.
0: Yeah. I mean, like we said, Anarita, the campaign, Radressa Human Trafficking Committee. We knew Hore. The jokes, they were just a hook, and they didn't closely traffic. You would add you could just talk about whatever random stuff
1: like slice of life.
0: How do lama lining kai?
1: Right.
0: You know, it long. You just weave it in. Oh yeah, by the way, nibarayaka. Ila nyamela original. So like the people couple about trauma meeting original, and then you're like, oh yeah, and then there's human trafficking, like I it's just like you sandwich it. So there's just ways of going about these things. Like depending on how heavy it is and how sensitive it is. You can't talk about like violence against like women, like sexual violence. When so trapele sense le ho no ska halitse ka ka ba traba, you know, So, mutumo a gara fella just because the minority reported ibua kayon. Gara it's a joke. It's like, from there was no joke, really. Mm-hmm. Sometimes, eleng yona, with the things that it's along the so tumo. Like I said, maybe it's just to amplify our na. It's ridiculous how kai hore and Twitch and our haribu week kayon.
1: Yeah.
0: Sometimes that, you know, that thing ya ho to lefulu holo ki detail. We have this thing, or we think we only just laugh at jokes.
2: Mm.
0: We don't do that.
2: Mm.
0: We laugh for different reasons, for different reasons, right? Because I can't believe it. Mm. You know?
2: Yeah.
1: It's almost like a response. Like a visceral response to something that is just so ridiculous. Like your brain can't even like piece it together. So you just laugh as a way of like a release, you know? Yeah, it's like, you know? Yes. So yeah, you just miss the address hanyane, wire next door, and you found laughter, you know, as opposed like to tears. Yeah, yeah.
0: So like how watch like a funny bone.
1: Yeah.
0: It's like, but it's actually paid for.
2: Mm.
0: Yeah, so yeah, I guess it's just the wiring. Yeah, so even in English, we just like about we package it into, oh, it's humor, it was funny, like that's not how we see things.
2: Yeah. How does the typical writing session go about, like how you come out with like, okay, that's what we want to talk about and stuff like
1: that. It first starts with like the brainstorming, right? Was maybe a hot topic that we're doing there, or if there isn't anything that we can readily put a funny spin on, we go for an overarching topic, like it's a failing. Like maybe it could be corruption, you know, it could be mismanagement of funds, that kind of thing, you know. So you know how do you fail? So it's gonna be fresh whenever you do it, right? And then we brainstorm on that, and then I'd write, you know, then you look through it and edit it. And then when we're happy with the script, maybe we can start shooting, recording.
2: And who's the optimist between you guys, and who's the cynic?
0: Yeah, I don't know. Like
1: the optimist. I think we.
0: Yeah, it depends on.
1: It's a balance. I think it's a balance. It's just maybe just off of how we already look at life.
2: Okay.
1: You know, like the philosophy behind things, you know. I think it's that halfway, it's the balance between optimism and like pessimism, you know. More like, I don't want to, realism sounds so,
0: I think you guys, it's a little too binary. It depends on what you know. Dreaming will be a lot more optimistic. Like I think it's a bit.
2: Yeah, okay.
0: And then we will interrogate it. Like hola how na if it done fell, I was just like, okay, I think it's gonna, like if it makes sense to me, I'm like, okay, cool.
2: Mm.
0: But if I feel like I have questions or I have reservations, then he will just contest it and say, okay, I think these are the reasons why I think it will work.
2: Mm.
0: Maybe. Mm. So I guess it will just depend on our rabuaka. But how na mutwe eling just a
3: virtual DJ
0: optimist.
1: I guess because of how you answered it, Were you asking Horana, like optimist in the sense of, let's say we're talking about a certain topic, right? You are looking at the bright side of things, fela. Kapa, optimist ka script. What has come out?
2: Probably the first part.
1: Where it wasn't necessarily like optimism about like the script, something that we've written. It's maybe like an outlook on a topic eating. Maybe one is sunshines and rainbows about it, and then the other person is all kind of like doom and gloom, and how that affects writing.
0: Okay,
1: yeah, I think that's what he was asking.
0: Okay,
1: yeah, so that's why I was saying, Jorge, a lot we see like eye to eye on a lot of things, you know. So like the sentiments are usually like the same, the topics that we talk about, you know. So I think that's what helps. It go as smoothly as possible. It does. Yeah. You, in fact, it's so sometimes like what like the synergy is like we're so in connect that we have to bring like outside eyes or ears on things who were okay. But what do other people think? You know? Yeah. So we have to outsource your opinions, Eddie.
0: Even personally, like certain artists or comedians in like a dark humor, right? And saying maybe because of our own individual like personal philosophies. Like we just love the craft for what it is.
1: Yeah.
0: When you think or like, maybe an ordinary person will feel like, okay, that's really messed up. Right? Oh my god, like we can't believe he took it there. And it just gives us a wider appetite, certain things about bakaditaba. So that these guys are so cynical, right? It's like, oh yeah, and I think since the flavor, because like personally we are like punk rock, you know, like we are rebels in our own right, you know, in so many ways. So
2: I think just to. I don't want to keep you guys for too long. I think just word to the listeners out there, any word of advice for the young kids coming up, people that are looking up to you, anything that you'd like to say to them?
1: Just briefly, like, you know how we call ourselves creatives and whatnot? I feel like that creative, it should begin at how you maneuver obstacles, because you did. Like, be creative about that as well. So if you have things that are standing in your way, find creative ways around that. So and a lot of like the young listeners that will hear this, they are going to experience a lot of those hurdles in their way, right? But what matters is how you maneuver that, because we're not short of talent, darana, right? But we're full of people that maybe have burned out, like you say, that have gone on and did other things because that dream just didn't work out. And not because they're terrible at what they do, but the market wasn't ready or in a siamona or whatnot. But now that we have the internet, the world is a lot smaller, right? And you can export culture ya motswang and give it to an audience eso kopane le yona and they're receivers of it. A great example of that is Mokana Lerabo, right? Who is not as famous locally as he is internationally, right? But what he offers is like a piece of Lesotho that is like really authentic, that is fused with art forms that the international audience is has a connection to. So it's basically that, like, just because whatever it is that you're producing, it won't have international appeal. But then when you look at things like maybe K-drama or K-pop, right? It's Koreans that are doing content or art in their language, right? But because it's so good, people are willing to read subtitles. If your offering is so good, people are gonna go out of their way to understand it. So that shouldn't be an excuse. Lesotho is such a small country, audience are on. No. Like if it's good, if you package it right, then it'll find the audience out there.
0: And I have to call about more than anything, and in a hierarchy is to say enough. It's like how now mutu into disabasutli. Like habayo. Literally, like when you think Hollywood, we think surface value, and we think, oh god, they're so beautiful. That's the lifestyle of the rich and famous.
1: Yeah.
0: That's all there is. And the competition is cutthroat. You know? But the director you know, you. Like habana like a zero tolerance type of. So but actually like the work ethic just know yourself 1 hour what is that you can tolerate, know yourself 1 hour ka khona ho kwetsa eng o ka khona mamela eng ha kae, you know. So for us ken tawe when you obsess ka something and Leon

0: World Stars or something. But le bona ba but they are just fortunate hore ba ka ga an industry is a hang overnight.
1: Manyora, thank you so much for gracing us with your presence.
0: Thank you, brother.
1: You've shared a lot of important stuff. You shared gems. Thank you so much for joining us on this week's episode of the Hub Talk podcast. Please remember to follow us at The Hub at Marisha on Instagram, X, and Facebook. It's been a lovely episode. Thank you for joining us. Peace.
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ngimbali yasembali. 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Normally bafazi bedube inyama, I thrive like no other. Weathering all the weathers, no callous, as proof cause my soft heart's not hardened. The road is Mvutuza, Vutswa Nabotleva. Still soulful like loudly played records. Childhood laced my records. Crowds sing cause they feel us. I fly cause they ran this. Marathon continues. 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

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Friday ke mme sa mana te kentse ke tsa research about my condition and the music is doing me good justice okay se pele maseko pretty atlanta so ite ke le ba holo ka mamela mme no tsole pele mana te ka 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

0: Thank you, Rilo, and good morning. The government of Lesotho reiterates its commitment to tightening laws and awareness campaigns to protect children from online abuse and related crimes. The Agriculture, Food Security and Nutrition Minister, Sidibe Motsoaledi, urges local farmers and wool and mohair traders to adhere to the biosecurity regulations following the foot and mouth outbreak. Hamakoro residents in Beria reportedly burned alive a man suspected of attempted cattle theft. In international news, the Western Cape High Court in South Africa has ruled in favor of President Cyril Ramaphosa to interdict the Parliament's impeachment committee over the Palapala scandal. In other news, the U.S. has imposed new tariffs on its 60 trading partners, covering 99% of American imports, citing a failure to stop forced labor. More details at 25 minutes past 1.
1: Hey, don't look away. 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
1: Mm-hmm. 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Can you shout out to the Hora, Yelishimele Mutu, or Lemo? America's all a pelicamino go towards some onions or clubs to own a hair. Utlash Horena, Wena, with a Emma Felongana Becky, or Lakalika Mama Fellow Becky Amanati. Look on a hojoire.

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3: Anna Haraga Zanasoto Oshen Kabukazake Motu will be the tar. 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

0: Hey.
1: My motivation, my inspiration.
0: Oh, I'm
1: Who's Angel?
0: humbled. How about that,
1: And Logo.
0: Get out.
1: Hi. Yeah, you have motivated me. I feel so much gone this week than last week. For my medical 95.6. I had to motivate just taking things easy.
0: Yeah.
1: Just taking things easy. Ne? Since the religious is a gent. Ah, Mutiani, Wakai Kaiman, out of it, and then hashtag born for greatness. You know, celebrating happy birthday, connectly, Manzibia, or Atamela, you're well away.
0: I'm not getting a woman that day. We can't take a gallon, nothing.
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0: I was bitching, sitting in the house. 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What are you?
1: You're a billionaire.
2: What? What?
3: No, you gonna
2: today,
3: do this.
2: My day just keeps getting better and better and better and better and better.
1: Yes, I knew it.
2: So things still okay with between you and your wife?
1: Yeah.
2: Yeah, that's dope. That's dope. That's good, man. That's good. That's good. Yeah, no, we should, okay.
1: But so
2: out of curiosity, do you like get a kiss every day before you leave the house?
1: Mba, of course.
2: Oh, okay. Yeah. All right, why do you have to specify that it's Mba?
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0: Hey champion, African child, mona ke press le na kwana go sa motlhi press o hloka go ga kae. 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
1: 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Bonne pitiki! Sala. Then I thought I would listen to PCFM. That's here to Yamu Juice Transport and Toss. Hi, he have a Satie!
2: Allocations is in the house. I'm a self-made billionaire.
3: What are you? You're a billionaire.
4: What? What?
5: I know you're gonna
4: today
5: do this.
4: My day just keeps getting better and better and better and better and better.
6: Yes, I knew it.
4: So things still okay with between you and your wife?
6: Yeah.
4: Yeah, that's dope. That's dope. That's good, man. That's good. That's good. Yeah, no, we should. We all can. Okay.
6: But that's,
4: so out of curiosity, do you like get a kiss every day before you leave the house?
6: Emba, of course.
4: Oh, okay. Yeah. All right, why do you have to specify that it's Emba?
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1: Yo.

Wonderful Funky Friday. It is a Funky Friday indeed, man. 24th of July, 2026. Welcoming you to the show. Full name, Lerato Funky LB. So, jersey number 4 or 5. I think it's on Tabano, the airways. Well, I can see. So, between now and 4 o'clock. And yeah, gotta give a big hand right there to everybody that came before me. Yeah, from the likes of Mkhwaza's Finest between 3 and 6 in the morning on Silimela. And yes, Salifa Mututsi in the morning on Tami. So, have you heard it? All right. Yeah, for sure. Between 9 and 12, Afro Sounds with the Mic Pro Relo. Yeah, for sure, man. And yeah, the ladies call him Mr. T. I call him Smooth Operator 2.0. Yeah. That's a Tadi Makute.

first hour. Go. The All African Chart Show. This is where I introduce you to some of the latest music, some of the latest trends, and talk a lot more about African music. Go. I'm a feel you in on a lot.

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3 o'clock, the Funky Friday freestyle. 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

0: celebration of African music at its best. And the second hour, the Funky Friday.
1: Ladies and gentlemen, I'm known as Majestic Tamai, and I just wanted to remind you who you're listening to. 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
4: Let's do this.
0: So there you have it. It's Leroy for Man. And yeah, that tune right there, ladies and gentlemen. Leroy Dimulam Pizza. Yeah. No. This week I've been having a time of my life. You probably noticed.
5: Yeah.
0: I do not need to tell any other person. How are you?
5: I'm good, and you?
0: No, I'm super. Today on the show, we're talking Musebeti once again. Okay. But now, here's the angle we're coming from. Our grand chapo, atiba reqeta nako etelele ya holo re le mosebetsi. 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So today the worst day you ever had at work. The worst day you ever had at work. Scampare tablet ya jema. Ba bo ne di taba. African tsa o la sula fela. Ladies and gentlemen, she's here. Her name is Tuvelo Jane. News in Sesotho is 15 after 1.

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3: It is your station of choice for over two decades, so any worst day you've ever had at work?
0: Yeah, I can't show you chickens. No, I think probably the first time I got here. I have a phobia of meeting new people, so it's always... Anytime I have to go somewhere new, it's always the worst day. My stomach, it's unfollow. I go to the bathroom every
3: now and then.
0: Go away. It has to be the worst, so yeah.
3: Yeah. So, how are you going to cope with this?
0: I don't know. I think I just know, okay, at least I have to, because I guess what's been a key control. I've been getting to meet with you now before.
3: Okay.
0: Yeah.
3: Back a little. O no tsile manga o lo
0: kala. Ah, o essentially. Kana o ne ke le tsile ka ofela.
3: No, there's no way. Na le bere go ba show bona, easy one. This one. O na le go ba show. Ke no ke ke tsaletswa.
0: Thank
3: you. Anyway, guys, yes, the worst day. The worst day you ever had at work. Let's talk about it. 6200-9956. Time for the 25 after 1 bulletin. With me still is Tibel Lojan. Yay! ya tshohang hore a ye kwa ka tima modimo.

Thank you, Funkiel, and good afternoon. The government of Lesotho reiterates its commitment to tightening laws and awareness campaigns to protect children from online abuse and related crimes. The Minister of Communications, Science and Technology, Ntate Morosi, said the current Communications Act only covers radio and television. She said a new national online child protection strategy is being developed and children must be included, especially with the rise of AI misuse. She stressed that online safety needs government, parents, children and all stakeholders to work together. Meanwhile, the Minister of Education and Training, Professor Andre Rapapa, said online safety will now be taught in schools and teachers are already being trained. He said every high school should have a computer lab and his ministry is working with the Ministry of Energy to connect schools to electricity. Meanwhile, the Minister of Law and Justice, Richard Ramueletsi, said the Children's Protection and Welfare Act of 2011 provides a legal base, but online spaces must also be covered, while the Minister of Gender, Youth and Social Development, Peter Lesawana, added that school prefects will be trained to help fellow learners with online safety issues. In addition, Lesotho Communications Authority Public Affairs Manager, Motepane Kotele, said LCA is working with UNICEF and other partners on awareness campaigns. The Agriculture, Food Security and Nutrition Minister, Sidibe Motsoabarane, is urging local farmers and wool and mohair traders to adhere to the biosecurity regulations following the foot and mouth outbreak. Speaking at the Bophelo Wool and Mohair Heating Facility, Motsoabarane said China has lifted the ban on Lesotho's wool and mohair. However, he said the markets will remain open only if everyone adheres to the rules. Motsoabarane said the outbreak of foot and mouth disease stopped the exporting of Lesotho's wool to China, which forced the government to intervene. He called on all stakeholders to comply with license conditions in order to protect the wool and mohair markets. Meanwhile,

reportedly bent alive a man suspected of attempted cattle theft. Hamakoro councillor Mutibanga Selo said the incident occurred shortly after midnight when an unidentified man attempted to steal a cow from a local household. The suspect allegedly fled when confronted by the owner. Fearing the man might be armed, the homeowner refrained from pursuing him directly and instead called on neighbors for assistance. According to Selo, residents intercepted the suspect and seized his horse as he tried to escape. They then moved him outside the village for questioning, where they set him on fire after he refused to answer their inquiries. Mapoteng Police Commander Senior Inspector Relebuyile Mahula confirmed that police attended the scene and recovered the body, adding that investigations are currently ongoing. Police are appealing to the public not to take the law into their own hands and to report any suspected criminal activity directly to the authorities. In international news, the U.S. has imposed new tariffs on 60 trading partners covering 99% of American imports, citing failure to stop forced labor. The duties of 10% to 12.5% came into effect today, replacing a temporary 10% tax introduced earlier this year. Countries affected include UK, China, the EU, Canada, Japan, and India. U.S. Trade Representative Jameson Greer said the tariffs aim to tackle both human rights abuse and unfair trade. Under the plan, nations that agree to ban forced labor imports get 10%, while others face 12.5%. The White House says 10 countries have already made that commitment. The move is President Donald Trump's latest push on trade after the Supreme Court struck down earlier tariffs in February. Brazil, Japan, and Australia called the tariffs unjustified, while China denied any forced labor. Analysts warned that the new levies could raise costs for businesses and consumers and may push countries to look for trade deals outside the U.S. This marks the end of the News Bulletin. News Flash coming up at 5.

0: 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ka tshehetso ya Mojusa Transport and Toss. 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

0: It's Stromae on PCFM 92.8 to 104.3. That tune right there, ladies and gentlemen, is called Papa Ute. Yeah. Kind of actually reminds me of the fact that kind of gimana lokro man la ne anwa kapituria ya ne man wa di ballerina lidi ballet. Eh? Kind of gimana Dr. Malinga man. Dr. Malinga. Unzo pola ga gala kwa no kila getsa pina ene bitwa Papa Ute. Ne le tsena hand. Come on, and creativity. That's a boy, Capile Kai Kai, and I get like a Muzuga Ubona. All right, it's exactly 21 minutes now before we actually get to exactly 2 o'clock. People's Choice Radio 92.8 to 104.3. We live and direct in living color right here, man. Now, I don't know about you, but hey, man. A massive AI music data set disappears from the internet. Copyright lawsuit escalates, and you know, independent artists actually push back against data scrapping. Now, there's been something going on in the world of music and generative AI, and something has been really going on here too, Sanji. Now, a month ago, The Atlantic published an investigation into 4 publicly circulating data sets that together contained roughly 21.2 million copyrighted recordings. And accompanying it was a free tool that allowed artists to check whether their songs appeared in the collections. And in the week that followed, artists whose music appeared in the results expressed their dismay, with some wondering what legal recourse they had. And a nuance that got lost in the noise is that a song's presence in a data set has not proved that any specific company trained on it. 3 of the 4 data sets contain no audio at all, only links to YouTube and Spotify paired with metadata. And developers typically, you know, feed these into automated ripping tools that bypass loggings, adverts, and the mechanisms that pay creators. Now, the only confirmed users are Google and Stability AI, which cited the Free Music Archive, the smallest of the 4 collections in, published research papers, and nobody knows who downloaded what from the 2 data sets containing the overwhelming majority of 21 million tracks, because there's currently no legislation requiring disclosure. So talk more about this as we continue, but hey man, music, the world of music, hey, generative AI, there's something going on right there, man. You don't know, say. Why I say? All right, we're gonna take a short commercial break. When we come back, we're continuing with the show. All right, it's People's Choice Radio 92.8 to 104.3.
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0: It is your station of choice for over two decades, indeed. You got the funk right here, man. We're hanging with you at least until we get to exactly what time? Well, at least until we get to exactly 4 o'clock. Here's Jay-Z, you know, hanging out with Lajmeet. It's called Butter My Bread.

0: Okay. All right. Hey, that song right there also was fortunate enough to be blessed by the presence of
1: Mike Kidd.

0: There you have it, ladies and gentlemen. It's Victini hanging out with Tempo. It's called Soweto. Before that one, Jay-Z, No Butter My Bread, hanging out with Las Metas. People's Choice Radio, 92.8 to 104.3, hanging with the funk. It's a funky Friday. It's a funky Friday. Yeah, ne. Talking about the worst day you ever had at work. The worst day you ever had at work. Eh? In the lilif. Lori, yo, funky. Yerkaska sula falom sebeti mutuamu dimu. Ko wababu sula fight. 6200-9956 ke nomoro ya WhatsApp. 6200-9956 ke yona nomoro ya WhatsApp. O ka gomella voice note, o ka gomella text ona te. Ya. All right. I get to even game. 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Ba tlwella di go.
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0: It is your station of choice for over two decades indeed. Hanging with the funk, it's a Friday. It's a funky Friday, the 24th of July, 2026. And yeah, I'm with you. Listen, till we get to exactly 4 o'clock. 4 o'clock, I should be getting out of here. Might be making way for the drive-through. But it's on between 4 and 7. Y'all heard? Yeah, no doubt, man. So yeah, for real. Earlier on, Kanderisha Banil Tabaina, data. Data set, yeah, Shabanele AI. Hey, well, I made the fallout earlier on Sleeping Disco 9M, which is one of the four data sets comprising just over about 9.7 million tracks, scrapped from commercial music, was taken down by its publisher. Now, the Sleeping AI Research Collective, removing the original download link. It's no guarantee that the data is no longer circulating and the data set remains searchable through, the Atlantic's tool. Now, a paper accompanying the data set was also quietly withdrawn. NMOTWE Sleeping Disco 9M, a large-scale pre-training data set for generative music modeling. Now, I describe the data set as one that reflected the music of the real world. I mean, there are no open-source, high-quality data sets representing popular and well-known songs. So, the authors actually intended over the data set for pre-training generative models, and while removing it is not an admission of liability, plaintiffs could argue that it demonstrates awareness of potential copyright concerns, and without it, researchers hoping to build open source music models are pushed back towards royalty free libraries, Creative Commons music, licensed catalogs, or synthetic data sets, all of which come with limitations in scale or musical diversity. So Sleeping AI Leon sends a statement on its website saying that the absolute erasure was a deliberate decision by the team in response to emerging public controversies, localized targeting behaviors and escalating incidents of doxing that comprised compromised the personal security, privacy and individual liberties of independent authors. So because one of the main things, there's the legal and ethical battle over AI data extraction. So, hey, we manya. How to shebile tena lo ena utabo na oria The regions with the greatest linguistic diversity, of which the African continent is among, may be the first to expose the structural limits of a model built on this crept abundance. Now, the takedowns, the lawsuits, the pending summaries about the legal limits of, you know, unauthorized AI model training, they all revolve around the question of who pays for data. Baba, can it? Otherwise, yeah, for sure, man. It's People's Choice Radio 92.8 to 104.3. Hanging with the funk at least until we get to exactly 4 o'clock. The first lap is just about wrapped up and, yeah, about done. But one of the things that I'm going to do is the Funky Friday set. Hey, for real, for real. All right. Rick is it.
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0: It's the African giant himself, Burna Boy. It's called Common Person, everybody. Yeah, you got the funk right here. And we're just about to get straight into the second lap of the show. It's called A Funky Friday. Alright, we're just about to get into the Funky Friday set. About your worst day ever at work. Your worst day ever at work. The worst day you ever had.
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4: 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Ka tshehetso ya Mojusa Transport and Toss. 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
0: It is your station of choice for over 2 decades indeed, hanging with the funk. It's a funky Friday! It's a funky Friday! And it just just got a whole lot better, betcha. Yeah. 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That's the topic we're having today. I give, yeah.
6: It's a funky Friday.
0: It is a funky Friday. 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
6: Hi. I wanna buy a car. That's the engine and gas should have fallen back on a mosey busy. After party. 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
6: 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You're like, it's like a severe safari.
0: So let's just number little. Blowing it up, you know what I'm talking about? 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All right, we're getting into the Funky Friday set. You got the Funk Master on the ones and twos. But you can go on, continue. Ongomela text, take up a voice note. Number one, 62009566 62009956. Halgan Tauna, Skalabala area code plus 266. 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All right, Wena Salari. Take.
7: This one's a big chill.
0: Here we go. On the remix. It's Monique Bingham hanging out with Black Coffee. This one right here, bro. It's called Deep in the Bottom of Africa.

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0: In the background right here, man, it's called Sunshine. It's by Troy. Yeah, bringing an end to today's set, ladies and gentlemen, brothers and sisters. You got the funk right here, man. We're taking it down to exactly 4 o'clock. And yeah, no doubt, 4 o'clock, definitely be getting out of here. Might be making way for my boy DJ Boots. He's already here. And talking about people here, here's Tavelantam. Hello.
1: Hi.
0: How are you?
1: There's about people here.
0: Yeah, I'm talking about people who are here.
1: I'm also
0: not
1: here.
0: People who are not here.
1: Yeah.
0: Nah.
1: Oh, yeah.
0: Can't refer to Tete Max at this time.
1: Oh, yeah.
0: Exactly my point.
1: Yeah.
0: Let me tell you the association. How are you, though?
1: I'm good, Njali.
0: And I'm all good. Mm-hmm. Today we're talking with a listener. The worst day you ever had at work.
1: Oh, yeah.
0: Worst day you ever had at work. It's exactly 3 o'clock. Time for the news flash at 3 with me, Estabella Ntau. Wamutau.

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0: Yeah,
1: so we're talking about our worst days spaninda.
0: Yeah,
1: I don't know if ngaitsa jin ne talking the worst day. Yeah, o gila wa experience spani. All right, tlhagise jin o go mamela le nna mo tloko o gona. Yeah!
2: It's a funky Friday!
1: It's a funky Friday indeed, my guy!
2: Aye! Wabona bukayaka! That's the engine and kashuda falwakalwana mosebizi! Ke after party! 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Spanning da! And then the time I never like the kid yet, make a jibble like a hooty. Barret, don't tell me yet, the most of the moon. Barret, when I think you ran away. Capomoto, Capomoto, in the number 2. Baba Nans, a grossari.
1: Ah,
2: oh, I'm a messy fair. 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Ke sa shula fano wa fanki. 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Otherwise, still chilling with you. Enjoying the show. Mr. 45. They Tom Tabano the airwaves. Easy body. Ke from Paul Sanda. They sharp shoot. It's a just number 8.
1: See?
0: Sure.
1: People do things.
0: Yeah.
1: So it's a lesson, Ori. Okay? How to give all the party misfits. Behave yourself.
0: Drink responsibly.
1: Eh, ska itshwara jalo ka ka motho fela twang a ikesetsa ntse tsa di etsa fela.
0: Oh my goodness.
1: So, what was your worst day?
0: No.
1: You know, Tivello told us.
0: She did.
1: Yeah.
0: We were talking now in the office. I couldn't hear.
1: She said the first time she came here, when I was looking at her down. No, it's a more anali brand.
0: Eh, but anali fever. Yeah.
1: Eh, but unali ntwenya nengo. Ah, kishap kishloko ya toilet.
0: Yeah.
1: And for me, now it's always more like you. Mm. Are you serious?
0: Mine dimala, so I don't wanna.
1: You know, not for me personally, I've got to say, was the day I lost my mom.
0: Oh, yeah.
1: Yeah.
0: Ish. And you were on your way to work or you were already at work.
1: Oh, it was one of the hardest things ever. To have to go on with the show.
0: Yeah.
1: And you know you're hurting. Yo.
0: I can't imagine.
1: It was the hardest thing I ever actually did.
0: Sure.
1: Sure. And also, Samakunutu.
0: You see?
1: Fucking Samakunutu. I know, Marikina Lambanga Tasqua. Tasqua, a kilabaric shades is all over studio. And I want to set the record straight today for those of you who are listening. Kadi studio and then one and two to get the smoke detectors. This detectors smoke, the detector let once yana yana felega. And the most stupidest of people, by long over 7,000 both in Kiboramichini, Bomang, Bomang, Bomang, were the ones who were actually talking about the whole thing. And I'm like, seriously, where Nanda Tenyo? Studio. Hore, I wanna flame yaka tolang, I wanna musuka tola. And now man I keep quitting come on. But I wanna shy la come on. Musu no twa game. For me that was the worst ever. But I got a friend of mine, I said that in Lily Limfella. Oh yeah, now almost every day.
0: Well,
1: how can it almost every day?
0: What?
1: Only the worst day.
0: Come on.
1: Already for vintage again.
0: Yeah. So you copying the lot of car.
1: All right.
0: Yeah.
1: Like you said, you can ask.
0: And a good thing about him, Kaiser, we did came over by the lens of a battle, but hey, it's a battle.
1: Some case.
0: It's all day.
1: Now, Nalitin, we are last year.
0: We pull it all black.
1: Now, Nalitin, we are last year. Scandal our basket. Case out, no, let's see you at your board. We are last year.
0: Yeah.
1: I got my post in the Facebook report. Have a lovely weekend.
0: Thank you, you too, Frankie. 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

0: right, there you have it. It's Miser. It's called Rhythm of Love. Before there, when Davido just world. Can I be too humble now? I know who I be, yeah? Yeah, that's the name of the tune. It's putting us at exactly 3, in fact, it's 16 after 3 o'clock. People's Choice Radio 92.8 to 104.3. Hanging with the funk. It's a funky Friday! Yeah.
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1: That's it. 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
0: Well, well, well, it's your pulse, our beat indeed. It's a Friday, it's a funky Friday, 27th of July, 2026. And you're with the funk at least until we get to exactly 4 o'clock. And yeah, no doubt, man, 4 o'clock should be getting out of here. Incoming, it's my boy DJ Boots, who's going to be coming through on a show, if it's one fella, the drive-through, on between 4 and 7. And yeah, 7 until 10 o'clock, the PCFM Urban Top 40 hits countdown with my booms are right there. You don't know, say? Why I say, all right. So we said we're talking, guys. Yeah. The worst day you ever had at work. The worst day you ever had at work. Kota zilogin lena lona spanim blawak niki sulafa lofeta ninkapani. 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

le rata ka o fe nana grinder yane tsogo ke babalas. But now come on, what if you happen to have a hangover every Monday? Then it says every Monday for you is the worst day. 62009566200 9956 ke nomoro ya WhatsApp. Josh are a funky dilekantsa moya blawa ka gele ka go meeting. Aba I blame it on the person giving the lecture. 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I got to go get a little show, good boy, that man, eh? 62009566200 9956. Chris Arafela, Frankie, Kisemeta, Oyongwe, Amato. Adijo, Lemotaman, Gamaseru, come on. That's the lake, like a level, let's see, TPA, Pelanga, Olu, Mutumu, Mutumpe, Yaza, Malays, Entourage. Ah, Abaki Fuman, I'm hoping it's just for God, Mutino. Is a Chris man, can we feel it? Let me out. 62009566200 9956. What's about all a funk master? It's a funky Friday, but age funky. Second semester, my is still a penga moto. Draw like if it's like a get a mail, sebeta kamutakas. If it's like Kenya extension codeaka, if you like it, charge a little for me pillar. I get so comelo pelato now and I element ten a bear meat. Element ten a do to the man metal or mochalo. 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Kelly Spanning Funky. Yeah, it's origin music. Tune produced by Chopster Beats. It's called Bow Jadi Red.

0: 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Just having a little chat with DJ Bootsy. Says, yeah, this is the biggest song from the Tipi. Apart from Yabata Rauta Lusulufera, Lusulufera, Lusulufera.
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0: It is your station of choice for over two decades indeed. And, one of the biggest talking points this week has got to be the fact that Salo Buaka SGK, Lore, hey, but it's ever so tuned that day. It's ever to bubble. 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

0: 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Otherwise 62009566200 9956 ke nomoro ya rona ya WhatsApp o ka romela voice note o ka romela text ona teng ka tseba o qoqa ke. 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
0: It is your station of choice for over two decades indeed. Hanging with the funk right here, man. We're taking you down to exactly 4 o'clock. Since we're going to be able to get a little bit of a little bit. 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All right, 6200-9956-6200-9956 Randy Ari A. Funky. For me, the worst day at work I ever had was watching my co-workers being walked out of the building. 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All right. 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I wish you'd actually told us when now it's wrong. Eh? 6200-9956-6200-9956. 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Here's Bantu Soul. This tune is called Spiritual Love Affair.

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Ricky Rick DJ Tira. This one's called Free. We out.

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0: Mamy na PCFM, są za utworem, RT, uzawarzenia na super, mego hata wola galcolemu futuki, hata wola pra sama sa samanta, number one radio station, lewicu na gimme sta chocho, BWT, zjaru ta fala wola 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Hey, you're what gets about 10 days, Alama. 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
7: Mamela PCFM jwale ka DJ Boots a sa khutile jwale re go fa hore jwale ka ne ke bontsha hore ba ba tsoba sa sa di Bovane Football Club ba ne ba bontsha hore o tla hopola go beke nyetla ya ba pala 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
11: Here's the official welcome. It's Africa's first World Cup. Messi.
12: Are you kidding me?
11: 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It's set down the 12 first blood with under 15 remaining. It came a billion.
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6: 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Yama Pagani, Raja Mulu, Mucheti, Bambino, Baba Raja.
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13: Hello, my boomza.
14: Oh, wow. Okay, I'm pizza. I'm boomza. I'm good. How are you, DJ Fresh? I'm good. How are you, DJ Fresh?
13: I'm sharp. How are you, single?
15: I'm not going to single. DJ Fresh.
13: I think just one thing. Thank you for support Yalona over the last 25 years. Bungata Jalona now have families that are also now supporting me.
14: Mm-hmm.
13: And that's what I appreciate. The fact that there's someone on Aleko Nali 25 years ago and supporter. No, and chances are but on support at some stage the bone. And that's what I appreciate.
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13: Hello, my boomza.

Cotton wine or mitzvah, Kishilin Chungmun, Helen Wine and Sona meets. Hey, sell the television. Cotton wine or mitzvah. I was showing you since I'm Loria and I bought a PCFM, but I got over the Buddha. The drive through www.pcfm.co.ls and I gave Zing Umalo, Funky Kula, so I was only Dalatung Zen, Gitatiwe, Pedro Mona Messi, Chaklas, Voka. 6200956 ke tla go fa lona be hema mo dira PC FM wena ke ntse 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I want to know what I'm going to do. I'm going to go I believe that you are mal. O fela tega mo lefelo ga yetsa etsa mme yetsa go e. E na na tsantsa mo lefelo ga yetsa etsa go ke phefe ke tu. 24/7/365 on the show that rocks your Fridays. If it's a film, the drive through le Mr. Chocho. Remember the piece of him. 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

0: Mama da PC FM ke metso mena fela ke bloreng ya ne me ya bo hlamtso mo setseng le Bank Show kwa no People's Choice FM hanta tai e group tse go di mehem ga sa ga o tloa ho the drive through le bitso 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
0: Antani Mahlo, rakia bahlano Miss Falla o teng kwa no bala makumana ntata.

DJ Boots. Good afternoon. Advocate Mapake Ramotsokwane says the government is obligated to follow court orders at all times. World Vision Lesotho has officially handed over a new Child and Gender Protection Unit's office to Morija Police to help strengthen support for children and survivors of gender-based violence. The Principal Secretary in the Ministry of Trade, Industry and Business Development says plans to establish a national product testing laboratory are underway. The Western Cape High Court in South Africa has interdicted Parliament's Impeachment Committee from continuing with its public proceedings. The number of confirmed mpox cases in Madagascar has reached 3,022 since the outbreak began in December last year, according to the latest report released by the Malagasy Ministry of Public Health. And the World Health Organization is urging European countries to strengthen surveillance following reports that a mosquito-borne infection has spread across Europe. More news at 6:30.

FM. What's good, man? Into a Tataka Kappa. 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

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matches driving chiefs pusher for silverware kapa moremi ona go pheretsa winner kre lengwe yena more opportunities in the starting 11 dangerous win play goals and assists in key matches becoming a regular contributor in Pirates attack. Haka feta Patrick Maswanganyi. Hey, baby, wana. 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Hey, soka yenu wa huku mwile na fa. Soko mwa kwe sense. 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Attacking as a fielder. More key passes and assists. Increased influence during high pressure, six chances. Better connection with Pirates attacking unit. Next winning moments from set pieces and open a play. Come on, Mokwe, Jagi, come back to the Sandman Richard down to central and midfielder. Everything Jagi, Harimo, I put in funny. Why is it about this? Long teacher, why is it about this? Controlling the tempo of matches. Winning midfield at tackles, more spectacular long distance goals, leadership in crucial matches. Even I offer you guys that you think I'm not going to be able to look at him. Give him a queen. What a player the boy is. King Chagin. What's an opponent on the pirate position? Winner. What's an arbitrator? What do you expect? More goals cutting inside from wide areas. High assist numbers, dangerous counter-attacking performances, improved chemistry with Pirates forward. Brian Leon, Matilde, and I will get a bonus in this list. We'll have your participant in the show. I'm Pichela for the January. Just like her. Reven Lengwena, competing for the Golden Boot, leading Sundowns attacker in domestic and continental competitions. Converting high-quality chances with consistency. Creating opposition defenses with intelligent runs. Battle Nagy Porta Porta, even more than the Nakia Holo, and more than the Brian Dion, Kaharu, big with a premiership. Katamana Hena, Tabatai, Kataram Kofin, and more than the Fema. 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

0: 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Huh? One of us will see this man. Because I know it's a big expense to go to this type of thing. Come on, come on, come on. I observed the pirates. Their performance last night and was not impressed. Oh, I won't answer that problem. 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

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There's Calabua, Botamans of Madame Letter, Madame Mamilka, one of my lessons, the Kena, Cornobans of Madame Letter, DJ, Remember, Yoki, Taker, Wena Mamilka, Kisata weekend, Mooty Street, 100 Kamasa, who sat a weekend, Mooty, Tobana, and Samam of Trophy, Mutati, and look at a big and a movie to Monavi. Hey, my pay. I want to work on Amhujoga di Salon, actually, it had a whole. What about the Mofer, Romanata, Otabona, what about the Mofer, Otalona? I want to go and got Cabot of America. I got a full fellow like a Hakani de Pelimitia. I want to tell and take you hotels again. Hey, Garamator, Gacobantore, Mutomusani, Berton Lahi, Barsets and Poets and International, Garabacama Mela, Mamedi. Even top four hits countdown. Hunter Tai Group on Zakubi 24/7/365 on the show The Rocks of Fridays. Let's go. DJ's first Fat Cook Lemahuta Bele Bele.

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bele bele bele bele bele bele bele bele bele bele bele bele bele bele bele bele bele bele bele bele bele bele bele bele bele bele bele bele bele bele bele bele bele bele bele bele bele bele bele bele 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

Thank you, DJ Booth. Good evening. Advocate Mapakera Motsokwane says the government is obligated to follow court orders at all times. Advocate Ramotsokwane stated this during an interview with PCFM today. He said that among other court rulings the government ignored is a constitutional court's judgment ordering it to reinstate the Director of Public Prosecutions, Advocate Hlalefang Modinyane, to her post where the government itself locked her office to prevent her from reporting to work. He further cited an example where the Court of Appeal ordered the government to reinstate intelligence officers to work, but the government ignored that decision. Advocate Ramotsokwane said this action constituted contempt of court, as the apex court is the court of last resort to which all can appeal when they have grievances. He continued that despite this, the government has also been dragged to the labor court by two district administrators from Berea and Maseru. Nevertheless, the government proceeded with hiring new district administrators. He added that the government is making a mistake by not listening to courts, as both of these branches are supposed to work together. The Principal Secretary in the Ministry of Trade, Industry and Business Development, Palesa Matubako, says plans to establish a national product testing laboratory are underway. This, Matubako said when responding to the question of how the ministry is supporting local products reach relevant market both domestically and internationally.

to Murija Police to help strengthen support for children and survivors of gender-based violence. The upgraded facility is designed to provide a safe, confidential environment for victims to report crimes and access essential services. World Vision's representative, Masi Sandlama, said the new office meets statutory standards to ensure that children feel protected rather than intimidated when seeking help. The Deputy Chief of Police, Dr. Mahlapi Morai, praised the ongoing partnership between World Vision and the Lesotho Mounted Police Service, describing the investment in safe infrastructure and child protection as a crucial step towards nation building and crime prevention. On international news, the Western Cape High Court in South Africa has interdicted Parliament's Impeachment Committee from continuing with its public proceedings. This following President Cyril Ramaphosa's bid to hold the impeachment process pending his application to review the Section 89 independent panel report, which found that he had a case to answer in the theft of his Palapala farm. The impeachment committee was established after the Constitutional Court ruled in May that the National Assembly had acted unlawfully when it voted against implementing the panel's report. The ruling also said the impeachment proceedings should be instituted against the president. Ramaphosa's application to review the Section 89 independent panel report is scheduled to be heard in September. The number of confirmed mpox cases in Madagascar has reached 3,022 since the outbreak began in December last year, according to the latest report released by the Malagasy Ministry of Public Health. The ministry said that since the virus was detected in the country last December, Madagascar has recorded 2,114 recoveries and 20 deaths linked to the disease. According to the ministry, Toamasina province in the eastern part of the country remains the most affected area. To contain the spread of the outbreak, the ministry has strengthened epidemiological surveillance, intensified public awareness efforts, expanded vaccination in affected districts, and improved the testing and timely management of suspected cases and their contacts. As part of efforts to reinforce the national response, Madagascar received a second batch of 30,000 doses of mpox vaccines from the United Nations Children's Fund earlier this month. And finally, the World Health Organization, WHO, is urging European countries to strengthen surveillance following reports that a mosquito-borne infection has spread across Europe. Domestically transmitted cases were reported in Greece, Italy, Spain, Romania, and North Macedonia. WHO warns that 20% of infections may cause West Nile fever, which is characterized by headaches, fever, tiredness, body aches, pain, vomiting, and sometimes a rash. Up to date, there is no vaccine or specific treatment for the virus, with care limited to managing symptoms. WHO says while the virus is not a new threat, conditions that make it spread are changing rapidly. Dr. Hans-Henry Kluge, WHO's regional director for Europe, said warmer temperatures and longer summers are giving mosquitoes more time and territory to transmit the West Nile virus. That's all we have time for. Tune again for more news in Sesotho at 15 minutes of

0: You are here because you know something. 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

0: Tatos go bogotla ke ngetlang in the mix. 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We're talking your name, your name. 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
1: 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Yeah!

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1: 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Yeah!

Mamelo PCFM ke betsotse e le shimele metso mene fela ga re lebile mane ho reng ya bo robong le shimele metso e ga go mapomisa ga re lebile ba re hore ya bo robong PCFM 92.8 ya jalo 104.3 megahertz. 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

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Tsama metsela the PCFM Event Top 40 hits countdown.

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1: 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Home of the weekly top 40 countdown heard all around the world. Yeah!

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Boema mbane ba Mashima Betel Metsumeti, Rila Kulajelo, Tai Lashi did it again, it became the Flano, we kept any sort of way by Mashima Betel Metsumine. 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Uma Tandana. You make it delicious, Madame Solomon. I make it in it among Baba Shimama Betty, Lemotso or Lemong. A boy and Balisha Madame Turbetti, Rahula Jello Miza, a rhythm of love, that you make it done. We make it in it among Baba Shimama Betty, boy and Balisha Madame Tue, a supilanga Jello, a Janel Monet, it's a fellow yogam that you make it done. We make it in it among Balisha Madame Turbong, K.O. among Balisha Madame Timmy. It's Hilletsing. 20 summers. The Becky Lithanum. Becky FTN is the Wimbal Shimon Europe 80. That is done a featuring touch line. The Becky Wimbal Shimon is the Mithano E. Sandra. The Becky Lithanum. 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PCFM 92.8 ya jolo 104.3 megahertz rasa ka otlo harile ka kwano ka Avadele Soto Hotel and Casino mabere PCFM ga saletse fela ke metso se re ka banyele shimele metso sepile fela pele ho hora ya ne ya le shume pele nna lwana re arohana

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DJ Smalls, we have a banga at man. 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Everybody fell like a pling in a boy, Mombani Babo. Robedi, Rilara, who is a little big, has to choose me. 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This was the PCFM event top 4 his countdown. This is song number 1. Get it tip LR Axia. Tell about Papil and I did make it a select some more medi. The gift link is still away among. What's going on here? All right, my medi. It's a good night and goodbye.

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0: mean you. 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We have a solution for you that works like magic. 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
7: 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But don't touch that dial. We'll be right back.
1: 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Yes, you. How's your business going? 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We have a solution for you that works like magic. 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Come advertise with the best. It's time for your business to be heard and seen. It's time for your business to thrive. 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

0: Kabote. 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